0: worth it.
1: It's December 6, 2014. We're gonna drive across LA and hit every wedding we possibly can. It's gonna be awesome. And we're late. I'll get your door for you, Mr. Madden.

0: Que el invierno no te asuste. 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Y subí bien el volumen de la radio. Ponele onda. 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Invierno
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2: December 6, 2014. We're going to drive across LA and hit every wedding we possibly can. It's going to be awesome. And we're late. What's the door for you, Mr. Madden?
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0: 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Mira, dime, Casper.
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2: Ladies and gentlemen, good morning. What a beautiful day to be alive. You know we only bring you the greatest and the smoothest. 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Hey.

When your legs don't work like they used to before. 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

0: It's December 6, 2014. We're gonna drive across LA and hit every wedding we possibly can. It's gonna be awesome. And we're late. 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